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0: 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So what you saying, huh? 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

0: Johnny Gill, of course, CL Smooth. Of course, people don't recognize him on that rap. That is CL Smooth. The Classic Spins right here on Classics 102.9, Atlanta's Classic R&B, and today's Southern Soul with me, the heavy hitter, Bent Rock, the first full weekend of autumn. Does it feel like that to you? 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

0: course, you know who produced this? Teddy Riley. Yes, Teddy Riley, who incidentally has a birthday coming up this coming week. So shout out to Big Daddy Kane, Teddy Riley. It is the Classic Spins right here on Classics 102.9, Atlanta's Classic R&B and today's Southern Soul. Heavy hitter Bet Rock. I've got one more hour to go coming up. Your request for the Mary Jane Girls, Sherilyn, Invisible Man's Man. It is coming up next right here on Classics 102.9.
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0: That is the Invisible Man's Band, an all-night thing, as we do our thing inside the Classic Spins right here on Classics 102.9, Atlanta's Classic R&B. And today's Southern Soul heavy hitter, Bent Rock. We've got one more segment to go. I've got Quincy Jones, RJ's latest Sky the Time. It is coming up next right here on Classics 102.9.
1: Fall is here in Atlanta. The temperatures are dropping. The leaves are dropping. And on Classics 102.9... the tickets are dropping. It's the Classics Fall Ticket Drop. All week long, we're dropping tickets to some of the biggest shows in Atlanta. Smokey Robinson at the Fox Theater. I would do anything. The Southern Soul Fall Fest with Sir Charles Jones. Calvin Richardson, Westlove, and Nelly Tiger Travis at Vistar Amphitheater. An Evening of Soul with Jeffrey Osborne, Regina Bell, and Rose Royce at Mabel House Barnes Amphitheater. And how about DL and DL?
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5: This is Ferris Watkins from Willie A. Watkins Funeral Home. My father always says, it's not about what you spend, it's how well we can serve you. 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

0: 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Heavy hitter, Bentrock. My time is done. You can always get at me at DJ Bentrock on the IG, Bentroc, or Bentrock, Bentroc on Facebook. My time is done. Southern Soul Live is coming up next. We'll catch you next Saturday at 7 o'clock right here on Classics 102.9.
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0: country soul rap. Oh man, it's a Saturday night turn up.
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0: Oh snap, plus you already know King Trail Ride Mix, sugar honey iced tea, a little soul food before we leave you tonight.
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0: Hey, man, turn it up. This Marcellus the Singer and what?
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1: Oh man, that was dope.
2: Oh man, I love that joint right there. Mr. Trucker Driver.
1: Mr. Trucker Driver. What kind of title is that? What you got, something in the back cab or something?
2: Young guy doing his thing, bro. I'm trying to tell you, pull up anytime. 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
1: Yeah, man. 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

0: 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What's poppin'? It's Yunty DC.
1: Yo, this big gift.
0: Cause it's Rising Star time.
1: Yeah, let's get it.
0: Oh man, tonight we are heading down with this artist. Let me tell you, high energy rhythms, line dance anthems. I mean, it's almost like that country soul rap party going down.
1: Man, I'm talking about when he steps in, bow tie is on, the whole room knows it's time to move. Welcome to Southern Soul Live.
0: Bow tie.
1: Slim.
2: Yes, sir.
0: What's happening?
1: Come on now.
2: Let me in the building, baby.
0: So your signature, is it a bow tie? What's up with the name? You know, let us know. Get into the music.
2: So, wow. I got my name from cutting hair. I cut hair. I'm a barber. So I went to a funeral. I had to go to a funeral one day. And, black funeral was kind of long. So I left straight from the funeral and went straight back to the shop. And I was cutting hair and I had a bow tie on. And I cut a little kid hair. He leave. Come back. He say, I'm looking for the guy with the bow tie. And then he sent somebody else up there. What the guy with the bow tie? So that's how the bow tie slams.
1: Oh, that's dope.
0: Got it. I got it.
2: So I just started wearing bow ties every day. And one summer, it got real hot down here in Georgia. So I was like, man, I just went and tatted it on my throat. So now I go to sleep in style.
0: Okay, I like that. I see it. Okay, make sure y'all check it out on our content on our social page as well at Southern Soul Live. So, cousin, you got something to ask him?
1: Hey, man, take us back, man. Where'd you get your sexy thing when you get on stage, man? You don't give them too much, man. You throw that shirt off, man.
0: All the way off.
1: And get the prancing, man. When did you put that into the sauce?
2: I did a show and they played the song. It was hot. They played the song. They want me to do it again. It was hot. I had a sweatshirt on. So as I was taking the sweatshirt off, my shirt came up and I pulled it back down. This t-shirt I had on under it. My homeboy was like, why you ain't just keep the shirt off, bro? You got all them tattoos, just keep it off. So after that, I just been no shirt shouting.
0: Oh man, you gotta put that on some merch.
1: No shirt shouting.
0: Right. Fast, quick, and in a hurry.
2: Check you out. Don't give me no ideas now.
0: Okay.
2: Give us
0: 10% on it. You know, it's a family thing. Well, Bowtie, I know you brought us something special. In fact, exclusive, cuzzo. You heard this hot one. Meet me at the trail ride.
1: Hey man.
0: Ain't even dropped yet.
2: Nah, I ain't dropped it yet, man.
1: Who produced it?
2: My boy Blitz redid it. My boy Rasul out of South Carolina, he was the first one to do it, but then there was some issues going on. So my boy Blitz, shout out to my boy Blitz, the entertainer. He redid it.
1: There it is.
0: Well, set the scene for us. You know, when you say meet me at the trail ride, what are we pulling up to? What kind of energy you bringing?
2: Man, listen. Trail ride. If you ain't never been to a trail ride.
0: Oh, I love a trail ride now.
2: You're missing out. If you ain't missing no trail ride, listen. I think my boy Gil said it best, man. When you got 1,000 or more black folks out there partying, having a good time, ain't worried about nothing. The white folks can't control it. Now they trying to come in. They trying to do stuff at Atlanta Motor Speedway and Piedmont Park. Man, the trail rides is in the country, man.
1: That's right.
2: Out there on the land.
0: Well, say less,
2: you know,
0: kid.
2: We have a ball.
0: Well, let's give them the feel through the airways right now. It's dropping exclusively right now on Southern Soul Live. Brother, introduce it.
2: Hey, man, y'all already know. Check this out right now, man. My boy, Blitz, you did another one. Meet me at the trail ride by Bowtie Slim. Let's get it, baby. Ow!
0: All right, Southern Soul Live family, get ready because you're hearing this one before the rest of the world. It's an exclusive.
1: Yeah, this big gift.
0: LTDC.
1: Southern Soul Live.

0: Hunting DC in the building.
1: Hey, man, it'd be a gift.
0: And we got Bowtie Slim.
2: Yes, sir.
0: Okay.
1: I'm about, man, I'm telling you, man. He in here, man. Bowtie all on his neck.
0: Okay. For hey, real,
1: Slim,
0: though.
1: Slim, tell me, man, where you from?
2: I'm from the South Side, man.
0: Okay.
2: From the South Side. Clayton County, Henry County, man. I'm a real country boy. Especially out there in Henry County, where I originally, all my people really came from down in Henry County out there. And onto my dirt roads.
1: Could you tell me, like, what inspired you to want to be in this genre? Like, it's so many other genres out here, you know. What made you kind of, like, say, I want to be a Southern soul artist?
2: Man, I did the rap thing when I was younger, but you know what I'm saying? I'm 40 years old now. Get,
1: right.
2: You know what I'm saying?
1: Right.
2: You know, I know. Look,
0: what?
2: You know
0: what I'm going to say, you look like you're straight out of college.
1: Oh, what, 25?
0: Right. Boy, bye.
2: 40, man. You know what I'm saying?
0: Look at that crack. Not...
2: Coming from the country, being, you know what I'm saying, my age, is like a lot of people don't think that, you know, I experienced a lot of the real countryness that I did, like playing outside barefoot on the, in the dirt,
1: mm-hmm.
2: You know what I'm saying, with no grass out there, no indoor plumbing,
1: mm-hmm.
2: Like getting water out the well, like they were like, man, you had the experience. Yeah, I'm really from the country. Like my mama just, you know, she fought and did what she had to do to get us out, you know, that environment, and you know that's when we moved to Clayton County. So you know, Riverdale, stand up.
0: Okay, Clayco.
2: Yeah.
0: So what school do you go to?
2: Man, I went to every school in Clayton County.
0: Oh, Lord.
1: Oh, well, you know
2: I went there, but nah, I went mostly. It was Jonesboro, and I spent a lot of time. I spent time at Lovejoy and Mundy's Mill.
0: Okay, that's what's up. So where did the love for the Southern Soul Lane come in?
2: Just growing up in church, man. I grew up singing in church. And like I said, I used to be I did a little rap thing, tried that out, but all right, that wasn't me. But so, I mean, I just had to take it back to my roots, man. Loving being a lover of R&B and gospel music. Southern Soul is like combining all of them, you know, with some country. Then you can add some rock. Like, you know, Southern Soul is a mixture of everything. It's a lot. You got blues, like,
1: mm-hmm.
2: It's good, feel-good music.
0: That's right.
1: And I'm going to tell you, Nisa, man, you know, first time I started seeing him on the trail ride, man, I started seeing him. Other acts, especially the women, they were pulling him up there to do they line dancing with them. I said, man, that man, he a sex symbol.
0: Right.
1: That
0: just
1: was
0: a little...
1: going on. He a sex symbol. Have you gotten
0: got
1: that
0: the moves, too.
2: That wasn't the intention. Uh-huh. You know what I'm saying? It just kind of happened like that. It wasn't the intention.
0: You know when the words follow that Slim after, like, all yeah. right, Slim.
1: Yeah.
0: Mm-hmm.
1: Yeah.
2: That's how I got my name in the streets, man, you know, so.
0: Well, you put in that work, King. Man. You putting in that work for sure. That last record for sure got us out of our seat. I can't wait for this next one to put these feet on assignment. So let's talk about this next joint, Boots Moving.
2: Oh, man. Boots Moving, baby.
0: Mm.
2: Ow!
0: Yeah.
2: Yeah, man. Hey, this one right here, man, this was the first line dance song that I did. And shout out my boy Big A Prado. Me and him put this thing together, man. Like, he's a dope writer, dope engineer. Straight out the South Side, man. So I'm representing all my people from the South Side, man.
1: Love it.
2: Yeah, so if you ain't never heard of Big A Prado, go check him out.
0: He wrote
2: for some of your favorite artists, for sure.
0: Well, let's get to your Southern Soul Jam, King. Introduce it.
2: Hey, man, y'all about to get ready here. Your boy, Bowtie Slim with them boots moving, baby. And I'm kicking it right here with Big Gift and Auntie Niecy.
1: On Southern Soul Live.
2: Yes, sir.

0: Boots moving, bow tie slim. Yes, sir. You definitely got our boots moving tonight.
1: Yes, sir.
0: So, we got to know what's up next. Collabo, you doing anything with my cousin? Big Gift, I could see that. I could see that. Or some females.
2: I ain't against it.
0: Okay. Yeah. Put it out in the universe.
2: I ain't against it, man.
1: Put it out there.
0: Or even some great collabos with some great Southern Soul queens out there.
3: Oh, yeah. I got a few female dope female artists I'm working on some things with.
0: Okay.
3: I'm going to drop some, Nyla Milan. Mm. Shantavia Nicole, Lynn Tate,
0: Come work on now.
3: Do some things with these ladies, man. You know what I'm saying? Try to keep it going, man.
0: And I heard you like me. We rising actors. We're in Lynn Tate's next movie.
3: Yeah.
0: What you playing? I'm playing the mama.
3: So I'm actually playing myself.
0: Okay.
3: I'm playing myself, but she threw in by me being a big time Southern Soul producer. So like I'm one of the biggest producers
0: in
3: the game with this Southern Soul thing. And then I started doing, the music like that. So it's gonna be dope, man. Like, so I'm loving this acting thing. I've been wanting to get into it for a long time. I never just, took advantage of an opportunity. So I'm taking advantage of this. Like it just comes so natural,
4: Yeah, I love acting, man. It's different from actually being an artist, but it's another type of artist. So you're right.
3: Yeah.
4: Acting, it gives you life.
0: Nice. Sure. Well, I know you say book busy and blessed, King. Where can we keep up your social handles, merch? Where we can get it at?
3: So you can check out everything at my IG, bowtie_slim, bowtie_slim. That's my one and only page, y'all. Listen, I know 7 different pages of people have been like, is this you? You got another page? I'm like, nah. So my IG got hacked. Not my IG, my Cash App got hacked. My bank account got hacked. I said, what is going on? Like, ain't he?
4: Them folks like, I know he getting it, man.
0: Okay, getting it indeed. Bowtie Slim, everybody, keep making noise, putting that ATL flavor.
1: Yeah,
0: I'm talking about that Clayco. Isn't it Jonesboro or Clayco?
3: Southside. Riverdale, stand up. I rep Riverdale, Jonesboro.
4: Yeah.
3: Mount Zion.
4: Yeah.
0: Okay.
4: Highway 85.
0: Oh, yeah. Representing.
3: 85 for sure.
0: Representing that Southside, Bowtie Slim. So I know you want to shout out some folks, Bowtie.
3: Oh, yeah, for sure, man. Like I said, I'm going to run down the list. Of course, my boy Big A Prado, gotta shout him out, man. Always, he the one that really pushed me to get into this. And then all my other Southern Soul artists that I've been rocking with me, we've been doing a lot of shows together. If I try to make sure they get on one, they try to make sure I get on one. But I can't leave out, the people that really, been working hard for me. That's Apex Management. Mm. Big Stepper, what I'm saying?
0: Okay.
3: She been doing her thing, man. Her and Melissa, man, they put together a great team. They working, trying to do some big things for me. So,
0: Gotta keep them queens in your corner, King.
4: Got to.
0: That's what's up. Our rising star right here with world famous Big Gift.
4: Yeah, and Auntie Niecy on
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0: Food for your soul.
1: Plenty of laughs. 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Just join us this Saturday
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1: Auntie Niecy.
0: This the new album.
1: You already know we bringing that heat. Jap Vibe.
0: Hey.
1: I am loving this jam right here.
0: Well, you know, we put them on the radio first.

0: Big gift.
1: Man, get bring me a tall glass tonight, because this tea is extra sweet, just a little messy.
0: I'm done.
1: You know what time it is. Time for some sugar, honey, iced tea. All right, your boy Ty Tucker and Candy Burris, man. This is the first sip.
0: Hey.
1: Todd has released a trailer for an upcoming film titled Till Divorce Do Us Part. And the preview pulls in some very private details surrounding his marriage to Candy Burris. She is not happy at all. You dropping our sex business, threesomes, yada, yada. You know, and she did revolve it around a show, but they were on the show together.
0: Yeah.
1: Now you on the show, and every ex is on there. What, Todd? I mean, not Todd. Peter.
0: Yeah.
1: Apollo.
0: Yeah.
1: Drew's ex.
0: Amazing.
1: Ralph.
0: I'm telling everybody.
1: So what you think? I don't know. I'm like, what is this
0: he
1: film?
0: On the, he on a tour. He on a campaign. He trying to get his lady back.
1: Mm.
0: I told him he want that tar back in his bed.
1: No, I don't know. That's not the way to do it, though.
0: I seen him while we was out, DC, man. We was at a little party. We was at happy hour hang
1: okay.
0: party.
1: Oh.
0: I seen him. He like he wanted to talk to you.
1: He was mad.
0: Hey, Todd, man, don't get mad at me. I just be funny, man. Ain't that, man? You a good dude, man. You took care of your family, man. And you're on the path to maybe get your girl back, man. I hope she come back.
1: Oh, no. We got to ask the folks. Should everything that happens in a marriage stay off limits after the relationship ends? Does everybody have the right to tell their side?
0: I mean, a little bit.
1: Well, hit us up.
0: We already been to camp.
1: Southern Soul Life. Plenty times. Well, we getting back to Hillman. A Different World, New Generation just dropped on Netflix this past week, man. Oh, man.
0: What you think about it?
1: I love the series. Let me tell you, this class of students, really great connection. First, there's a new generation. I got a chance to actually talk to them, you know, my midday show.
0: Mm-hmm.
1: So, Malia Joy Moon, Elijah Kai, Kennedy Reese, and Malaya, she's from Hell's Kitchen. She's on Alicia Keys' Hell's Kitchen.
0: Which is.
1: Shout out to Alicia, by the way. She got a North Korea tour on that.
0: Like,
1: yeah, but I digress. So she was one of the characters on there. And Elijah Kai, you might know her. That's Tashina Arnold's daughter.
0: Yeah, I've been seeing her.
1: Oh, she can. She is a spitting image as well as character off the chain.
0: That's awesome.
1: So Malaya Joy Moon, that actress, she's going to play actually Whitley and Dwayne Wayne's daughter. And so it's like most of their characters, their kids going back to school in a way. But some of those OGs now are going to be in it. Well, and Debbie Allen is directing the first scene, the first episode.
0: That's the way it should be.
1: Yeah.
0: And what college are they going to? Is
1: this back to Hillman College.
0: The Hillman?
1: Yeah.
0: Man, they're supposed to be going to the AU.
1: Well, you know, Hillman is a HBCU. That's what the idea of it.
0: Okay.
1: So, I love it, though. You know, I think, let's see what it is. New characters. We need some more melanin magic on the screen,
0: yes,
1: you know, to
0: do.
1: Identify with. So, yeah, big up to the generation, the new generation of Different World Hillman.
0: We love that.
1: Okay. Now, you know you're going to love this Sunday football sip.
0: Sunday football.
1: Mm-hmm.
0: What I'm going to walk out the first quarter of the third.
1: You know the couch is calling. Well, I know I'm here for my Falcons. I don't care what you say. Win or lose, draw. Yeah. No, don't you do it.
0: All right.
1: But 1 o'clock, you can catch Kansas City Chiefs head to Miami facing the Dolphins. That should be a good matchup.
0: That's going to be a good game.
1: Mm-hmm. New York Jets visit Detroit Lions. That's that 1 o'clock character. And then you know that 4 o'clock, Baltimore and Dallas. But they international, cuzzo. They in Rio de Janeiro.
0: Wow.
1: Yes.
0: Okay, there it is. The NFL trying to take us all over the world.
1: Have you been to Brazil?
0: Yes, I have.
1: I bet you have.
0: São Paulo, baby.
1: Mm-hmm.
0: I'm talking about, hey.
1: 8:20, Rams meet the Denver Broncos, 8:20. So, yeah, snack ready, remote's ready. Yeah, couch is calling.
0: Hey, I mean, you know, get you some snacks, get you something good to eat, and put your feet up, man. Football season is starting.
1: Just a little taste of that sugar honey iced tea.
0: Yeah, right here on Southern Soul Live.
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3: 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The temperatures are dropping. The leaves are dropping. And on Classics 102.9... the tickets are dropping. It's the Classics Fall Ticket Drop. All week long, we're dropping tickets to some of the biggest shows in Atlanta. 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

0: Man, because I hope everybody wore something they can move in tonight. 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

Stay down, stay down, stay down, stay down, stay down, stay down, stay down, stay down, stay down, stay down, stay down, stay down, stay down, stay down, stay down, stay down, stay down, stay down, stay down, stay down, stay down, stay down, stay down, stay down, stay down, stay down, stay down, stay down, stay down, stay down, stay down, stay down, stay down, stay down, stay down, stay down, stay down, stay down, stay down, stay down, stay down, stay down, stay down, stay down, stay down, stay down, stay down, stay down, stay down, stay down, stay down, stay down, stay down, stay down, stay down, stay down, stay down, stay down, stay down, stay down, stay down, stay down, stay down, stay down, stay down, stay down, stay down, stay down, stay down, stay down, stay down, stay down, stay down, stay down, stay down, stay down, stay down, stay down, stay down, stay down, stay down, stay down, stay down, stay down, stay down, stay down, stay down, stay down, stay down, stay down, stay down, stay down, stay down, stay down, st

0: Wild Monday on the Rick the Smile the Morning Show. It's Money Monday. We're going to have the one and only Jeanette Thornton going to be talking about your finances.
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0: happens here in Atlanta. The temperatures are dropping, the leaves are dropping, and on Classics 102.9, the tickets are dropping. It's the Classics Fall Ticket Drop. All week long, we're dropping tickets to some of the biggest shows in Atlanta. Smokey Robinson at the Fox Theater. I would do anything. The Southern Soul Fall Fest with Sir Charles Jones. Calvin Richardson, Westlove, and Nelly Tiger Travis at Vistar Amphitheater. An Evening of Soul with Jeffrey Osborne, Regina Bell, and Rose Royce at Mabel House Barnes Amphitheater. And how about DL and DL?
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0: 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The tickets are dropping and you could catch them.
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0: 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It's the Classics Fall Ticket Drop. 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

0: Did you know that September is Sickle Cell Awareness Month? It's a good reminder to learn more about sickle cell disease and what life can be like for those living with it. Pain can be severe, and complications can affect different parts of the body. 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

0: us here in Atlanta, the temperatures are dropping, the leaves are dropping, and on Classics 102.9, the tickets are dropping. It's the Classics Fall Ticket Drop. All week long, we're dropping tickets to some of the biggest shows in Atlanta. Smokey Robinson at the Fox Theater. I would do anything. The Southern Soul Fall Fest with Sir Charles Jones. Calvin Richardson, West Love, and Nelly Tiger Travis at Vistar Amphitheater. An Evening of Soul with Jeffrey Osborne, Regina Bell, and Rose Royce at Mabel House Barnes Amphitheater. And how about DL and DL?
1: Hey, it's DL Hughley.
0: 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The tickets are dropping and you could catch them.
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0: 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It's the Classics Fall Ticket Drop. The leaves aren't the only thing falling this season. 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
1: 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But I say, I can.

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0: Fall is here in Atlanta. The temperatures are dropping, the leaves are dropping, and on Classics 102.9, the tickets are dropping. It's the Classics Fall Ticket Drop. All week long, we're dropping tickets to some of the biggest shows in Atlanta. Smokey Robinson at the Fox Theater. I would do anything. The Southern Soul Fall Fest with Sir Charles Jones. Calvin Richardson, Westlove, and Nelly Tiger Travis at Vistar Amphitheater. An evening of soul with Jeffrey Osborne, Regina Bell, and Rose Royce at Mabel House Barnes Amphitheater. And how about DL and DL?
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0: posters are dropping, the leaves are dropping, and on Classics 1029, the tickets are dropping. It's the Classics Fall Ticket Drop. All week long, we're dropping tickets to some of the biggest shows in Atlanta. Smokey Robinson at the Fox Theater. The Southern Soul Fall Fest with Sir Charles Jones. Calvin Richardson, Westlove, and Nelly Tiger Travis at Vistar Amphitheater. An Evening of Soul with Jeffrey Osborne, Regina Bell, and Rose Royce at Mabel House Barnes Amphitheater. And how about DL and DL?
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0: 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The tickets are dropping and you could catch them.
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0: 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It's the Classics Fall Ticket Drop. The leaves aren't the only thing falling this season. 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

0: 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It's Money Monday. 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

fall is here in Atlanta. The temperatures are dropping, the leaves are dropping, and on Classics 102.9, the tickets are dropping. It's the Classics Fall Ticket Drop. All week long, we're dropping tickets to some of the biggest shows

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1: Calvin Richardson, Westlove, and Nelly Tiger Travis at Vistar Amphitheater. An Evening of Soul with Jeffrey Osborne, Regina Bell, and Rose Royce at Mabel House Barnes Amphitheater. And how about DL and DL?
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0: Good morning, good people. I'm Erica Campbell. Welcome to Get Up Weekends. What's up, Griff? Good morning.
1: What's cracking, EC? So glad to be out here on a weekend, y'all. Look here. Coming up this hour, Erica's going to be sharing her faith walk. And this hour, we're talking with Michaela. I love that young lady. And we'll share her latest song, Stand.
0: She's so sweet. And she can sing. Woo. Don't miss it. Also, the E&G True Hollywood Bible Story. It's the story of Jacob and Esau featuring Dietrich Haddon. We have a lot of fun with that one. Griff will share his joys and concerns. Griff, how you feeling today?
1: I'm feeling good. I'm amazing. I love my wife. Our marriage is in a sweet spot, E, and I'm going to share how good God is.
0: You know we love here at the Get Up Church. Listen, y'all, as you can see, it's going to be a full hour, so don't miss none of it. It's Get Up Weekends. I'm Erica Campbell. Let's go.

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3: Yes, it is time for the Faith Walk of the Day. And y'all, I am so excited about the Word. I've told y'all already that I've been in this place of just being hungry for more of God and went to this event and, you know, all these revelations and this information and just new insight on the Word of God and new just things that I just didn't know before. And what I love about the Word is you can read a scripture, but you haven't really read a scripture until you keep reading the scripture. What I mean is, just like I love trusting the Lord with all your heart and lean not to your own understanding, in all your ways acknowledge Him, and He shall direct thy path. So most of my life I rested on the He shall direct thy path. Well, lately the Lord has been illuminating lean not to your own understanding. And so, you know, it just causes you to dig more and search more. And so it's making me feel like stronger in the Lord, stronger in His Word. So I get excited about finding out more truths of God, because it really helps me fight the enemy more. It helps me give him a black eye and helps me even address and issues in different things that I have to process in my life. It helps me recognize when the enemy is trying to distract me, when he's trying to bring chaos or panic in my life to throw me off, because we don't serve a God of chaos or a God of panic or a God of anxiety. So any of those feelings or emotions all come from the enemy. So what do I do? I don't try to find it in my own strength. I don't find it in nobody else's strength. I don't try to scroll

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2: Of the morning, go to Bible study. Nothing new, nothing inside. We serve an exciting God. If I could imagine, my Holy Ghost imagination could imagine the angels and demons fighting over my head. It looks like the best, biggest Marvel movie you ever seen in your life.
3: That's
2: exciting. That when I pray, it's like you give the angels more power when you pray. But what happens to the demons? Well, then they get their butt kicked. Don't that sound exciting? Mm-hmm. Listen, I'm not going to go through life and where so-and-so said this to me and they didn't call my name. That's the enemy trying to stop me from walking in my divine power. If he gave me divine power and authority over the enemy, you think I'm going to let the devil sit in my lap and harass me?
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2: Ain't no way. 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And so I wanted to share that with you.

0: 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It's Money Monday. We're going to have the one and only Shania Thorne going to be talking about your finances.
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0: 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It's Money Monday. 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
6: 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She is such a sweetheart. Michaela's here. Michaela, welcome back to Get Up Mornings.
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8: 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Hey, y'all.
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0: Michaela with her latest single, Stand, and y'all, Michaela, who we just love so much, just the way she uses this voice, oh my God, like, it's so angelic, it's jazzy, it's soulful, like, how you mix all that in there, you so young to have this much soul. Tell us a little bit of, you know, for those who may not know, behind this song and your voice.
1: Yes, ma'am. So this is Stan. I'm really excited about it. It's my first single that I've ever written that's out, which is super special to me. I was just laughing saying how I didn't know at the time that I wrote it that God was going to use it as kind of like a testimony of what I was getting ready to walk through. But I'm super excited for you all to hear it, and I think it's so special to me.
0: Absolutely. So you've been singing since you was how old?
1: So I started singing it too, but it didn't start sounding like much till like 7.
0: What was your first video that went viral? I remember seeing you sit by, it looked like you was behind a couch and you was killing, and I was like, why does little girl sound like she been here before? What was that video that went viral?
1: I can't remember. I want to say it was Jesus Loves Me, because I used to wear that song in the ground, but I think that was the first viral video of me when I was like 7.
0: Wow. Your previous single reached number 1 on the Billboard charts, Give Me You. What did that milestone mean to you?
1: It was so surreal. I was kind of just sitting down scrolling one day, and I got a text and was like, Michaela, you're number 1. And I was like, for real, y'all? But it was really special. I was just grateful that, you know, people don't have to be nice and support you and love on you. So it was just so special to know that, you know, God has put me in the right place and has given me the people to support me and make sure that, you know, I do well in whatever He's called me to do. And that's what's most important.
0: I love it. Go ahead, Griff.
2: Michaela, with you being so young and awesome at the same time, when you hear people say, oh, these young people, they so disconnected, they feel and they want and they have these mental health. How are you and your generation feeling about the Lord?
1: Absolutely not, I feel like the young people are ready to praise, they're ready to worship. I think just making sure that we are in the right place at the right time with the right voice, being able to, you know, kind of guide us and, you know, tell us what it is about Jesus that is so important. But there's absolutely young people that are on fire for God, especially in these last days. We need a new generation crying out, you know, saying that Jesus is Lord. So, yeah, we're here.
0: Come on. I love that. And I love you. Listen, we thank you for being on with us this morning. If there's one testimony that you could share this morning, what would it be?
1: I would say in one of the darkest seasons of my life, the Lord really shows Himself as someone that will help me stand through the trials of life. A lot of times we sing songs talking about Him being a mind regulator and a healer and a heart fixer and a light in the darkness, but He really has been that for me. It's not just a song or ad lib that I sing. So today I thank God for being in my right mind and right health and having a whole heart. And I'm just super grateful to our Savior for being such a light in the darkness for me.
2: Amen. She's 64 years old in her
0: mind.
2: No,
0: she's not. I love it. I love it. And it's true. There are a bunch of young people who really, really, really
2: absolutely
0: love the Lord. And so we're honored to have you on this morning. Tell us how we can follow you on social media and where we can see you next. Are you going to be on tour?
1: I'm not going to be on tour that I know of. But it's Michaela Desiree, M-E-K-A-Y-L-A, Desiree, on everywhere that's anywhere you'll be able to find me.
0: I love it. There it is there, good people. Make sure you listen to Stan, stream it, download it, and tell everybody about it. Michaela on Get Up Mornings, thank you. I'm trying not to be so auntie. You know, I'm trying to just be like professional, because this is, we
1: I knew
0: professional.
1: You were
0: going
1: to say something crazy.
0: I'm going to be nice. I love
1: thank you.
0: Thank you for
1: being
0: on.
1: Thank you
0: Y'all
1: for
0: stick
1: me.
0: Around.

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4: 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Today's story comes from Genesis with Jacob and Esau. 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
5: In Genesis, the 25th chapter, verse 29 says, "Once when Jacob was making some stew, Esau came in from the open country, famished."
6: About to put this onion in a soup. About to put this radish in a soup. Got me a beet on a beet in the soup. And I'm about to put a little celery in the soup. Yeah, ooh, I like it when smell goods are in the house. A cup of tea, some chocolate, and you—it's making my good lentil soup. You know, everybody not a hunter, but it's okay.
7: Who is that? What is that you cooking over there?
6: Hey, Esau.
7: You got what you're cooking, Doc? I'm smelling some garlic and some tomatoes. And is that the lamb that I killed the other day?
6: Esau, you know everybody ain't the best hunter in the village. All I can do is, make a mean soup. But yeah, it's the soup you've been eating your whole life.
7: Come on, man. Let me get some of that soup, Doc.
6: Come on, you pour me a bowl of soup. Nope. No, sir.
7: What you mean? Just give me a bowl of soup, man. Mm-hmm. I've been working all day. I'm the reason why you got the lamb in
6: now,
7: the
6: hold
7: soup.
6: Now, hold on. See, that's the problem, Esau. Look. You downplaying my work. I got to cut these vegetables. I got to put it all in. I got to get fire log.
7: You got to do all that.
6: So
7: just give me the soup.
6: Okay, I can't.
7: Give me
6: what
7: the soup.
6: Will you do for the soup?
7: Oh, man. Come on, man. Adam, what you need? I'll give you my boots. My brand new bear boots.
6: Oh, the
7: I killed
6: bear
7: the bear
6: boots?
7: The other day. I got some boots for
6: them. Them is good. No, I'm going to have to say no, though, Esau. I'm going to have to say no.
7: No on the boots?
6: No on the boots. No.
7: Come on, man. Oh, man. I give you my bow. My bow and arrow.
6: Oh, the one you made?
7: The one I made.
6: The one you made shine me down and...
7: Yes, sir!
6: And polish it off
7: no
6: and I watched you
7: it don't get
6: with
7: no
6: the tight
7: better
6: strings?
7: Yes, sir. You got it. You got it.
6: No,
7: now go ahead and hold
6: I'm
7: going
6: to have
7: go
6: to say no. No, Esau. No. No.
7: You ain't going to...
6: I see you over there all hungry with the white stuff around your mouth. So listen,
7: my
6: this
7: mouth
6: is what
7: dry.
6: I do.
7: Cotton
6: this,
7: mouth.
6: This is what I do. How about... Now listen to what I'm saying. I know you hungry. I'm going to give you this bowl. You
7: my hear? Stomach growling.
6: You smell it? You smell it?
7: Yes. Come
6: you
7: on.
6: Smell it?
7: Yes. Listen.
6: How about
8: you give me your birthright real quick?
7: What? Did you say my birthright?
6: How about you give me your birthright for this soup?
7: For the soup. For a bowl of soup.
6: You remember Dad gave you when you and
7: the hair.
6: Okay, I'm just saying.
7: Okay,
6: I mean,
7: I'm thinking about it. Hold on. Let me think about this.
6: Got them carrots in it that you like.
7: Oh, man. Give me a bowl of soup.
6: What? Well, that's
7: you
6: my.
7: You got
6: can
7: it.
6: We shake? Let me just shake
7: on
6: shake it.
7: On
6: let's
7: it,
6: shake
7: huh?
6: on it.
7: Right.
6: Let's shake on it. Let me get now. Let me now get your spoon ready. Now,
7: I
6: this
7: got
6: is
7: my spoon.
6: One,
7: give me
6: this
7: my bowl.
6: This gonna be one family.
7: Take the
6: you gonna
7: birthright.
6: Love it.
7: What do I need with a birthright?
6: Get you a napkin.
7: I ain't about to die no time soon.
6: Exactly. Stupid birthright. Come on.
7: You got it. Here it is. All yours. Take it. Now give me the soup.
6: Here you go, bruh. Soup is all yours now.
7: Oh, man. Nom, nom, nom,
5: nom, nom. Oh, Jacob nom, gave nom, Esau nom, some bread nom, and some lentil stew. Nom, he ate and drank. Nom, and then he got up and left.
7: Ah. Bye-bye.
5: So Esau despised his birthright. The moral of the story is, never give up something as important as your birthright for a meal.
4: So good.
9: That was
4: D. Hattie on that. Yeah, that was Dietrich. Thank you so much for playing
6: Hattie
4: along. Yes. Listen, we gotta find some new stories. Y'all hit us up on the hotline and let us know which one we should do next. Which Bible story? Now y'all know we've done a lot.

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5: Well, saints of the Most High God, we are coming to you live from the Get Up Church of Our Lord, Baptist, non-denominational, AME, CME, ENG, LMNOP, Apostolic Church of God in Christ. All right, Brother Griff, let the Lord use you.
6: Thank you, FLP.
5: You're welcome.
6: But first, giving honor to God who's ahead of my life, I'd like to say I'm glad to be in the house of the Lord one more time, Elder Cheryl.
5: Uh-huh.
6: Because he brought me from a mighty, mighty long...

0: name?
1: God is King.
0: Yes, yes. Shout out to Ree. It was Ree's daughter when she was about 4 or 5 who said, "Oh, you and your wife are so romantical." I love that little girl. And speaking of my wife, I love me some Lenika Fanae, okay? Lenika Fanae is, you know, when you married and you, we wasn't even going through a bad time, but we in such a good space right now. And I love the space. Like, man, it laughing. Y'all know with me, so I'm very competitive. I'm sarcastic. And my wife ain't. None of those things, right? But lately, she has been very funny. Like, you know, shut up, boy, and go do the trash. Like, and when she tell me to shut up, I walk away and go, I love her so much when she talked to me like that. But I don't know what to call it. All people in a relationship know. You just know when your relationship is hitting all the things. And sometimes in marriage, they don't hit like that as often, but right now I'm in a really good space when it's just like love, love, love, love, love. And we on our Zephaniah 3:16-18 right now, and that's the Lord your God is with you. His power gives you victory. The Lord will take delight in you, and in his love he will give you new life.
1: Come on.
0: Give me new life, Lord. Loving on my wife now. Somebody in that car right now saying, Griff, what was that? Is Zephaniah 3:16-18. You get to say, Amy, all right. Somebody else is saying, you better hit on all them things. I know that's what I'm saying. I'm saying, Amy, all right. But if you like me and you know, I love my wife.
1: Yay!
0: All right. Come on.
1: I love it.
2: Impressed, Zephaniah. Come on, sir. Read your word.
1: I love it.
0: Amen.
1: That's how it's true, Griff. You have great, great seasons. You be like, yeah. Man, ain't everybody happy? We all just.

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0: What up, good people? It's Get Up Weekends. I'm Erica Campbell, and I'll share an Erica-ism in just a few. I'll share a saying that my grandmother used to say. She would say, did ready come? Woo! I'll tell you what that means also this hour. We'll talk to Jess Cordell. He just won his first Stellar Award.
1: Oh,
0: I remember
1: Rock
0: that feeling.
1: City.
0: And his new music is on the way. We'll talk to him.
1: We'll also have some fun with the Get Up poll, too. Last week was National Afro Day. Don't be a hater and don't say nothing funny. So we asked, what was your favorite hairstyle back in the day? Don't miss it. It's all in the second hour of Get Up Weekends with Erica Campbell.
0: I'm sure that's a holiday you have never celebrated, Afro Day.

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2: You know, my grandmother, when I was young, she would always say, I have to wait on Ready. Ready ain't came yet. Or Ready left. And that was her telling me, sometimes you feel like it and sometimes you don't. And I didn't understand it because, you know, as kids, you just always want to do whatever you want to do. Come on, let's go to the store. Come on, just hold on. Ready ain't came yet. It was the funniest thing to me. When I tell you over 50, I understand waiting on Ready. But what do you do when you don't feel like it? What do you do when you don't have the motivation, when you don't have the excitement, but you absolutely know that is something that you need to do? But you have to find it. You got to find it within yourself. You got to push yourself to do the thing that you know will make you better, will help you make money, will get you in better health, will help you grow in faith, will help you build relationships. You've got to do the thing. I know we don't always feel like it. We don't want to make the phone call. And it is easier sometimes just to sit, especially if you've already lived a full life. If you've already done all the things, took all the chances, all the crazy friends, and now you're just a little tired. That's allowed, but you are still living. You are still breathing. And while there is still life in your body, I need you to live. I need you to take the chances that seem difficult. I need you to pray for the strength that you need to do the thing that you need to do in this season of your life. The kids are gone. The marriage is at a different phase, or maybe the marriage isn't anymore. So what do you need to do now? You were not built just to go to work and pay bills. I believe we were all created for more than that. You were not created to wake up and look at how many bills and go to work anyway. You don't like your job. You don't like your career.

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6: Fall is here in Atlanta. The temperatures are dropping, the leaves are dropping, and on Classics 102.9, the tickets are dropping. It's the Classics Fall Ticket Drop. All week long, we're dropping tickets to some of the biggest shows in Atlanta. Smokey

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4: It's Get Up Mornings, y'all. I'm Erica Campbell, and y'all know I love introducing new talent and new folks. 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It's Jess Cordell. Welcome to Get Up Mornings, Jess Cordell.
5: Hey, what's up, family? 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
4: 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Okay, so you got this new single. 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

0: by Jess Cordell on Get Up Mornings, his latest single. This is fire. And listen, we saw you perform at the Stellar Awards. Speaking of the Stellar Awards, congratulations on Rap Hip Hop Gospel Song of the Year.
1: Right.
0: So what does that win mean for you?
2: Man, it means so much. I mean, just to be honored amongst, you know, some of the people that you grew up watching. And I think I said this multiple times, man. Just to be on those platforms and just sharing a moment with the people I looked up to my entire life. And so it's just, I don't know, it was a whole bunch of emotions going on. Like, it was the first one. I was nervous. I was sweating. I was thankful, grateful. Like, everything you could think of. So, yeah, it meant a lot.
0: I love that. I love that. And Pastor Mike Jr. and Rock City Media Group have played an important role in your journey. So how has their support helped and shaped your music and your mission?
2: Yeah, I mean, one thing I just love about Pastor Mike is just he's fruitful. And him being able to even walk me through just, you know, what to do, how to move in, you know, certain circumstances, how to kind of navigate these spaces that I haven't been in before, and just coaching me through it. And then it's just his life, like his life speaks for itself. And to be able to give me an opportunity to do something that I've been dreaming of my entire life, I mean, they just really help shape, mold, and, you know, he always says this, you only grow to the level you're exposed to. And I just thank God for him giving me the exposure to continue to grow so that someone else can see and be inspired to grow in their journey and to grow in their God-given calling.
0: I love it. Go ahead, Greg.
1: Big homie, as a youth pastor, you actually walk it like you talk it, dog. Does the young generation right now appreciate that more because they such a I need to see a generation and they can see that in you?
2: Yeah, and that's the thing, man. I love this generation because it's two things. They're not afraid of anything because they got so much exposure, and then they're not faking anything. And so being able, once we're able to just capture their heart, spending time with them to see them grow, like, and then now you get to actually walk out and live out the gospel in front of them. Like, I believe just the testament of how you live speaks more than any message
0: Absolutely.
2: Could ever get to them. And so, man,
1: so
2: I think 100% being able to walk it out in front of them, man, it just inspires them to, like, live out their call. And if they got dual gifts, to just walk in both of them, it's both and, not either or.
0: Yes. I love that. I love that. So listen, you got a lot going on. How can we stay connected to you so we can support you?
2: Oh, yeah. It's Jess Cordell on all platforms. JustCordell. Just follow me as I follow Christ.
0: I love it. I love it. Jess Cordell, y'all. His new single is called The Name. Make sure you download it and support his music. Thank you for stopping by. You're always welcome here at Get Up Morning.
2: Thank y'all so much, man. Absolutely love and appreciate you guys.
0: For sure. Let's all right, go. Guys. You know what to do, Get Up Nation. Let's listen, let's support, let's stream, all that. It's Get Up Mornings, y'all. Stick around. We got more on the way. Get up.
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0: 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It's Money Monday. 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
3: Hey, Cheryl, what are we talking about today?
4: So, did y'all know that today was World Afro Day?
5: Man, it's stop it. Stop it.
4: World
3: Get your Afro
4: Day.
3: Wig, bro.
4: World Afro Day was founded in 2017 by Michelle DeLeon. The day aims to normalize natural, kinky, coiled, and curly hair texture, and it was established to build self-esteem in children and adults. It also inspired the legislation for the Crown Act. So, you know, that went to Congress, right? So today, I want to have fun with the many hairstyles that we may have rocked in our lifetime. Mm. You couldn't tell me nothing, y'all. I'm going to get things started off. You couldn't tell me nothing with my press and curl. When you had your press and curl and I wasn't in ponytails no more, my first hairstyle was the mushroom. And that mushroom was perfectly centered right around my forehead. Like right around. Ooh. Was a perfect round mushroom.
5: You had an asymmetric too, didn't you, Cheryl?
4: I did. Eventually did get an asymmetric. But you know, because I was big in D.C., the asymmetric bobs.
5: Of course,
4: you know.
5: Yes.
4: But my senior year, y'all, I thought I was grown because I got that feather snatchback, Erica.
3: Yeah,
4: I had a shag, so it was a snatchback.
5: Let's go.
4: It had a shag in the back. My brother called it a mushroom with chili on top. It was like a
5: girl.
4: It was a snatchback with a little shag, and I thought I was doing something, y'all. Let me tell you. But the thing I was rocking in college was that Halle Berry had the bangs and things.
3: Really?
4: Had the Halle Berry, and every now and then I pull out the Halle Berry, but it's called a pixie now, right? You
3: right,
4: got little layers
3: a pixie
4: in
3: now.
4: A
5: pixie cut.
3: Yes. I had a little mushroom, but mine was a little mushed as well. And then I had the little short bob, the stack bob on the side. Ooh, yeah, I had some interesting hairdos, Father God. It just, when I look at it now, it just looked like an old lady. Like, why were you doing your hair like this? Griff, you ain't never had but one hairstyle, so.
5: I had waves until I cut my hair forever when I was 21, after I got out the military. So the military tells you you can't shave. You can go as low as you can, but you can't shave. So I was being defiant in 92. I'm a shave. You can't tell me what to do. So my kids have never seen me have hair. They laugh all the time when they see me in high school and stuff with hair. But I just had waves. I had a shag for a minute. I thought I was sweet. I was trying to put S-curl stuff in the back of my shag so I could get that Ralph Tres back from the Cool It Now video.
4: That was a big West Coast thing.
5: Well, I never had a curl, but I just tried to put a little Luster's paint and like mix the Luster's with some
3: like you had good hair.
5: No, what was that? World of Curl gel.
3: World
5: That's what I was trying to
3: curl.
5: Make.
3: Curl.
5: Remember
3: no,
5: that,
3: my
5: Erica?
3: Grandmother used to use paper bags to roll her hair. Like when I went to my, I used to be like, I don't like how she rolled my hair with these paper bags.
4: Paper bags. It worked.
3: It'll curl. If you twist that little paper bag on the top, I know these kids could never. All right, we want to hear from you.
5: Never.
3: What hairstyle did you rock back in the day when people couldn't tell you nothing? Let me hear it. I know the Jerry Curls is on the way. The Jerry Curls is coming. They're coming. 877-242-2426. What hairstyle were you proud of back in the day? 877-242-2426.
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3: Listen, we all had some real special hairstyles back in the day, but today we want to know, what is that hairstyle you had? And baby, they couldn't tell you nothing. Let's go to the phones and talk to Keisha in St. Louis. Hey, Keisha in St. Louis. What was the hairstyle you had back in the day, girl?
4: Okay, so I was born in 84. So back then, that's when the box braids had just started coming out, and I would wear the box braids. They were burnt on the tip with
3: yes.
4: the regular hair bangs. Regular hair bangs, though.
5: My
4: bangs.
5: Oh, you left your bangs out.
3: Yep, left my bangs out.
4: Yeah,
3: yep.
4: My mom left my bangs out, and I had the box braids in the back with those burnt tips on the end. And you couldn't kill me that.
5: I got caught in everything you wore.
6: I can smell it right now.
4: It did.
3: Burning the tips. Oh, Lord, I remember that. Thank you for calling, Keisha.
4: Thank you, guys.
3: Eugene in Baltimore is on the line. Hey, Eugene, what hairstyle did you have back in the day? And you was killing them.
7: Hey, Erica. Hey, Cheryl. Hey, Griff.
3: Eugene from Baltimore, what hairstyle did you have back in the day?
7: So in the eighth grade, I grew out a big afro, but I put an S curl in it. But I left the S curl in a little bit too long, and it was bone straight. But I still tried to stand it up. I looked like Ronald McDonald for like a month.
3: Oh, no, Eugene. Lord, I know that happened to so many brothers. Bless your heart. What kind of hairstyle you have today?
7: Today, I'm holding on to some waves for as long as I can.
3: Hold on, Eugene. Hold on. Thank you for calling today.
7: I appreciate y'all. Y'all be good.
6: 877-242-2426. It's time for the Get Up Poll. Let's go to Virginia and talk to Helena. Helena, girlfriend, what kind of hairstyle did you used to rock?
8: Hey, good morning. I don't know what the other caller said, but I used to rock the finger waves with the French bun in the back. Couldn't tell me nothing.
3: Come on,
6: with
3: that was
6: bun too. Come on, that
8: with
6: was a good one.
8: French roll in the back. Yes.
6: That's the Usher outfit right there.
3: Absolutely.
6: With the white gloves with the creases on them.
3: Thank you for calling today.
8: Thank you.
6: Let's go to Jacksonville and talk to Lynn. Lynn, what kind of hairstyle was you rocking back in Jacksonville? I already know. Duval!
9: I went straight to the finger wave because I got tired of sleeping on my fist, you know, with the pressing curls and all that. I just couldn't keep up my hair, so I went to the finger wave.
3: Come on.
9: Stayed under the dryer for three hours with the toe-style gel. Y'all remember that thick gel?
3: Yes,
6: gel. That's what they was just telling me about.
9: And don't forget to pump it up.
3: Ooh, pump it up.
6: Wait a minute. What's the pump it up? What's the
3: hair spray?
9: Don't forget to pump it up. But yes,
3: it'll freeze your hair. That hair ain't moving. You hear me?
9: Exactly.
3: Thank you for calling. We appreciate you.
9: All right. Thank you. Have a blessed day.
3: Y'all, I wanted a Jerry curl so bad.
5: You did.
3: My mom wouldn't let me get a Jerry curl. I wanted a Jerry. And then my friend, she had this basket weave on the front. You remember basket weave?
5: How about, it's a sister that was at the Stellars who still had that basket, and she sprayed some blonde or something on it.
3: And she basket weave. Oh, God bless you. God bless
5: still
3: you.
5: Wear the basket weave.
3: Still to this day.
6: Cheryl, traumatized.
3: You can hear the trauma in her voice.

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1: It's been absolutely amazing, y'all, and I pray that you enjoyed something that you heard today. Before we go, let us cover you in prayer. God, I thank you and I praise you for the person under my voice. Lord, you know what they need. You know what they're going through. You know if they need strength. Father, so be everything that they need just when they need it. Be the strength. Be the provision. Be the love. Be the healing. Be the guidance. Be the confidence that they need. In Jesus' mighty name, cover them from all incidents and accidents. Keep them safe from all hurt, harm, and danger. The front door, the back door, every window. Lord, everywhere they go, cover them and keep them safe. In Jesus' name, bless their loved ones and their family, their ministry, their mind, their heart, and soul. In Jesus' name, I pray. Thank God. Amen.
0: Amen.
1: 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And everybody, join us back here next weekend. We'll be faith walking.
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Good morning, good morning, good morning, and welcome to Sunday Morning with Reverend Al Sharpton. I am your host, Reverend Al Sharpton, and we're live this Sunday morning, September 27th, and I'm coming to you live from the studios of WBLS 107.5 FM in New York. And got back in New York very late last night, but I'm here. And thank God we got through some of the storm and some of the, not bad turbulence. I was in yesterday in Arlington, Texas, all day where MS Now had its anchors come and do a special live gathering. Thousands of Texans had bought tickets and came, and we had different forums talking about the election, the midterm elections. Wanted to do Texas because it will be critical. So I even did the Saturday morning action rally in Harlem by satellite and had my pastor, Reverend Dr. Adolphus Lacey, do the message. But I'll be there this coming Saturday. In fact, it's my birthday next Saturday. So I'll be there birthday celebration. But one of the things that I saw in Texas and talked to people, 95% of them white, I might say, is there is a real sense of outrage and betrayal by a lot of people in middle and even red state America that I'd not seen before. I think that a lot of the commentators, media people, and politicians are ignoring the fact that we are in a situation that a lot of the Trump people feel that they are being betrayed, being deceived. And it was not just the outpouring, it was an overflow crowd of thousands at the University of Texas where we did this session. And then I was talking to people at the hotel and talking to people at the airport there in Dallas, Fort Worth. Arlington is right out of Dallas. And it was a sense of they'd been deceived. They were angry because many of them had supported Trump and supported the Republican Governor Abbott and supported the Attorney General, I think is his title, that's running for Senate against Tacopino. And it is just, I guess, something of note to me to see it up close and hear people and their passion and their anger. People that you would not think, I would not think,

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2: At the forum yesterday, in Texas, and on my show last night, if illegal people were voting, they must have been voting for Trump. He won the election. The Republicans won the Senate. The Republican won the House. So what are they saying? They're saying that their elections were illegal, because that's who won the elections in 24. But they talk to us like we are stupid. There was widespread fraud, illegal immigrants, but you won. They must have supported you. So let's talk about this morning. 1-877-544-6290, 1-877-544-6290. And we will take your calls nationwide. This is a unique national one-hour conversation where you're heard in every state and every region of the country. All you have to do is call me at 1-877-544-6290. And let me say that the Supreme Court decision is one of the things I want to talk about this morning with you. Also, how Trump has tried to just throw freedom of speech, the Constitution, to the wind. This week, he formally barred the several news outlets from the White House. He barred the Politico. He barred CNN. He barred, of course, MS Now. They went to court. Court says it was illegal. He couldn't bar them. He had to reinstate them. They reluctantly reinstated them, but still gave them limited access. Issues not, let me just say, by way of being open. I'm not saying this because I host a show for the last 15 years on MS Now. I'm saying this if he only barred CNN. For a president to bar people that criticize him or critique him is a threat to all of us. We are going full autocracy now. Isn't the idea to be able to do that? Isn't the idea that we supposed to be better than that? That those countries where dictators rule and you're not allowed to question or critique them? Whether I agreed to critiques or not, I think that the press was unfair to Barack Obama. But I don't think he should have been able to bar them. I don't think the press was that fair to Joe Biden. But I don't think he should ban them. So let's talk about that and that ongoing saga. Also, the grand jury came back this week in Ocean Springs, Mississippi, and said that they did not find any criminal evidence in the death of Nolan Wells, but they couldn't conclude how he died. And interestingly, they admitted there was no water in his lungs.

0: and they never addressed the injuries to the back of his head. So explain to me how you know there was no foul play, or you suspect there was no evidence of foul play, but you can't explain the bruises on the back of his head, and you can't explain why there was no water in his lungs. Seemed to me be inconclusive at best. And it's also kind of strange to me that the grand jury did not rule out what may have happened. They just said there was no evidence of crimes by certain people. But that does not mean there was not evidence of crime. So I stand with the parents. When the parents first came to me and they had their first national press conference at NAN in Harlem, I said that what they were raising was legitimate and we with them 100%, and that remains the case. I talked to them as I was traveling this week. Also, I was part of the special high-level meeting of African heads of states as they follow up this UN resolution calling for rebuilding and repairing the damage done by European and American countries, nations, to people of African descent, both in Africa and in the United States, that was raised by President Mahama of Ghana. The other presidents were there. We met. I was the only American to speak. And my issue is that some of them, those nations, have people that were engaged in slave trade, but they would then colonize and oppress themselves. And we must repair it all. Reparations for the enslaved here. Repair the damage for the colonized. We cannot let that fight be between us when we have a common situation. And I was honored that I was asked to be a part of it in the beginning, and I remain a part of that with President Mahama and the president of, in fact, I had a very fruitful meeting with the president of Liberia. And I'm planning on having a delegation go to Liberia and Ghana before now and the end of the year. But His Excellency President Boakai of Liberia invited us. And it's been a busy week, but that's what I like to do. All right, let me say by way of announcements, don't forget, watch Politics Nation with Al Sharpton live at 5 p.m. Eastern Time on MS Now. Among my guests this evening will be the candidate for governor of Georgia, former Atlanta Mayor Keisha Lance Bottoms. She'll be on. The governor of Kentucky, Governor Beshear, who many feel will run for president in 28. He'll be on, as well as I'll talk to him about several things, Mitch McConnell and other things. So don't miss Politics Nation with Al Sharpton live at 5 p.m. Eastern Time on MS Now. And don't forget, next Saturday, you in the New York, New Jersey, Connecticut area, be at the Saturday Action Rally. I'll be there myself live. It is my birthday next Saturday. We're going to do a little birthday thing, but a regular action rally as we keep moving. It will be 9 a.m. to 11 a.m. at the House of Justice in Harlem, 6 Hancock Place, which is 124th and Morningside Drive, right there at the intersection, is National Action Network's House of Justice. And for you that in the New York area, I am on my way when I get off the air. I'm preaching 11 o'clock service at the Brownsville Community Baptist Church, Mother Gaston Boulevard in Brooklyn. I'm going home. I grew up in Brownsville. I'm going home, celebrate that anniversary with them. All right, let's go to the phones. 1-877-544-6290. 1-877-544-6290. Let me start in Columbus, Ohio. I'm on my way to Ohio. In fact, we're in Cleveland on Tuesday and Wednesday morning. Tuesday, we're going to be with our chapter at in Cleveland, but many of our members and supporters from Cincinnati, from Columbus, and from Dayton are coming up to be a part of it. Those that the buses messed up in Ohio, I'm coming. We're doing a rally at the Greater Abyssinian Baptist Church there in Cleveland, where we will be there at 7 o'clock at Great Abyssinia, but we'll be there early in the day for the lunch and brunch. We're doing our AI training. I want people basics. I'm not with the whole power centers, but I want us to be literate, fluent. AI is not going anywhere. I don't want them to eliminate jobs. So we are doing that during the day. So I'll be at the church, Greater Abyssinia there, where the great Bishop E.T. Cavendish is the pastor. We're doing our session there 11 in the morning if you're in Cleveland or coming from one of our Ohio support cities. And then stay for the rally 7 o'clock on Tuesday evening. All right, let me go to the phones. Let me start in Columbus, Ohio. Magic 95.5 with Matt. Matt, you're on Sunday morning with Reverend Al Sharpton.
1: Hello, Reverend Al. I'm just really about this voting stuff. You know, I really don't think it matters either way, because the people in power are going to tell the people that you so-called vote in to do what they want them to do in the first place. It's like we're all in high, we're, you know, they put us through 13 years of schooling, and we're all still in high school voting for the student body president, but they don't run the school.
0: Well, let me tell you why I disagree. If there was no difference between who was president, then that meant that when Obama got affordable health care in as law, and 25 million people that never had health care got health care, those 25 million people didn't matter. Or the people that was able to deal with discriminatory practices and mortgage rates, and they were able to bring that to another level, that didn't matter. Or when Biden got in and there were certain advancements made in terms of DEI, in the height of our fighting over George Floyd, they had set goals with diversity, equity, and inclusion had to be instituted in government agencies and in private businesses. That didn't matter. Of course it mattered. Now, did the whole world change? No. Did all of a sudden we walk around equal? No. But did it make a difference? Yes. And voting and any other measure is a step-by-step process. I think that your analogy of school is a good one, but I would use it to argue against what you raised. You have to go to class and do homework and work from grade to grade to grade to grade. You don't walk in school and the next day you're educated. It's a process. And even after you graduate, even after the graduation ceremonies, even after they give you a diploma, you then have to use what you learned to get employment, to get advanced. So your analogy is right. It's a process. And voting is a process. If we do not vote, we're not even in the process to get things step by step. But if you think there's no difference between a George Bush, where we didn't have that health care, where we didn't have voting rights protection, where we didn't have things, where Katrina happened and there was no response, and there was no difference between that and Obama, then I beg to differ. I strongly differ with you. Thank you for your call. Let me take my break. We'll be right back Sunday morning with Al Sharpton. We'll be right back after this.
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0: starting with the man in the mirror. Asking him or her to change their ways, that's what we pause every Sunday morning for this unique one-hour national conversation where we say we are committed to speak truth to power. We are obligated to hold those with influence accountable. But the one we know that we can help shape and mold, the one we know that we can make better, is the one we look at in the mirror every morning. If we work on that person, shape and mold that person, it will help the whole of all of us. Sunday morning with Reverend Al Sharpton, 1-877-544-6290. Let me again remind you, watch Politics Nation with Al Sharpton. I'll be live on MS Now, 5 p.m. today, Eastern Time, 5 p.m. Eastern Time. I was so ingratiated by the literal thousands that came out to the MS Now Festival yesterday in Arlington, Texas, that watched Politics Nation. This evening's show, I will have among my guests candidate, the black woman running for governor of Georgia, former Atlanta Mayor Keisha Lance Bottoms, will be on with me live. I'll have on Governor Beshear of Kentucky. Many feel he's going to run for president in 28. I want to ask him about what's going on, including Senator McConnell, who's been going through a real medical dilemma, and should he step aside, as well as his view on other things. And there'll be others. Make sure you watch Politics Nation with Al Sharpton live at 5 Eastern Time on MS Now. Saturday Action Rally, I will be there next Saturday. I only miss one or two Saturdays a year. I was not there yesterday, though I spoke to the rally remote before my pastor, Dr. Lacey, gave the message. But I'll be there for the full rally Saturday, and it will be my birthday. We're going to do a little birthday celebration after the rally. But be there and be in the house if you're in the New York and vicinity. And, of course, it is at 6 Hancock Place, which is right at the intersection of 124th and Morningside. You that are not in the New York area, you can watch it live on Impact Television. You can watch it live on NationalActionNetwork.net, on YouTube/NAN, and on the AME Zion Network. And you that are in the Ohio area, I will be in the Cleveland area on Tuesday. Tuesday we're coming in with our great chapter leader, Dr. Marcia McCoy. And Dr. McCoy has us, we're doing our luncheon for those that around Ohio, Columbus, Caton, Cincinnati are coming up that did not get supplied with a bus on the big August 28th. March. Some of the bus companies messed up, some staff messed up, but I'm coming to them. We'll have our brunch. We're going to deal with our voting brigade, our voter brigade for Ohio. Ohio is going to be critical in this election. And then we're going to an AI fluency session. I'm trying to make sure that we get these AI companies to deal with, they made a commitment to underwrite teaching teachers through the American Federation of Teachers how to deal with AI and how to learn the basics. I want that in our community. We're losing jobs because we're not AI literate. It's not about whether you're for AI or not. I'm not getting into the power plants. A lot of them I disagree with. What I'm getting into is being fluent. AI is not going anywhere. And we should not be unprepared with the basics. You got kids in your house using AI and you still on a rotary phone. So I want basics, and people that is free, you can come to the session there at the Greater Abyssinian Baptist Church for the AI fluency, as well as the voting brigade. That'll be at 11 a.m. on Tuesday morning at Greater Abyssinian Baptist Church in Cleveland. And then that night we're having the voter brigade rally, and I'll be there for both. I'll be speaking at the rally and at the brunch, both at Greater Abyssinian Baptist Church in Cleveland, Ohio. And of course, the Bishop E.T. Cavanaugh, our statesman in the movement, is the pastor of that church. And I'll be looking forward to seeing you there. All right, let's get ready to go back to the phones. Let me go to Jay in Houston, Texas. Magic 102.1, Jay. Hello.
1: Hello.
0: I don't hear Jay. Yes.
1: Yes, this is Brother Emmanuel.
0: All right, go ahead.
1: Hey, how you doing, Brother Rev? And good morning, everyone listening. We had a situation down here in Houston, Texas, where two young men lost their lives in the same week, two high school babies, at the hands of gun violence. And, you know, it's a sad occasion when the innocence is lost, but we as a public, it's our time to stand up. Right here in Houston, we're having to vote this November, and all of our judges' seats are up for vote. We need to get educated, and we need to get mobile, and we need to get out there, and we need to cast a vote for the right people that are going to hold these people accountable for taking our babies' lives and send out a message so others won't imitate this. Our children are under attack, and it is our responsibility now, if more than ever, to get out there and become involved. And this is the time to do it. Our judges, you can get all the balloon releases, all the politicians to come out, and public officials, but the ones that hold the power over these situations are these judges, and we need to hold them accountable.
0: That's
1: to know who they are and vote the right ones in. Thanks for letting me
0: All right, thank you for your call. And let me tell you where Emmanuel hits on the point that I was talking to the last caller, saying last person on the board that says that voting doesn't count. If you have a loved one, a child, or you yourself are prosecuted, it is somebody elected that decide whether you're going to be prosecuted or not. It's registered voters that are in the jury that decide whether you are guilty or not. If you get sick and go and need medical attention, your insurance, your medical coverage is decided by people who were elected. The hospital you go to is decided by whether how you covered. All of that is in the hands of people elected, and people voted to elect them. So if we elect different judges, you get different judgments. If we elect different people that have concerns about health care, you get certain coverage. So all of this, that voting doesn't make a difference, does not show you're smarter than everybody else. It shows that you are not in tune with reality. You're sitting there with clothes on your back. I don't care if you're in your morning pajamas or you're getting dressed for church. All of that had to be approved to be sold by a government apparel agency. You didn't just get some clothes. They processed it through where it had to be permitted to go on a shelf to buy. The food you eat, whether you are a vegetarian like me or whether you're eating sausages and grits this morning for breakfast, they were approved by the Food and Drug Administration. The head of that is determined by who's the president. So don't let everybody understand how much you don't know by talking about not voting. When everybody's looking at you and saying everything you got on your back, everything you put in your stomach, every situation you face from your job to your savings to your house to your mortgage or rent is determined by people that were voted in. Let's go to Dion in Wilson, North Carolina, Foxy 107-104. Dion.
2: This is Don from New Orleans.
0: Are we getting our lines mixed up? Go ahead, Don.
2: Yes, sir. And it says English is the language of commerce, and Hindu Arabic numerals is the numbers we crunch for the deals in commerce. And what I'm saying is we have to be mindful of the issues of the economy. For instance, quickly, the 9 cents on the gas price is pure profits for the gas retailers. They don't tell us to calculate that into the price of gas. Gas prices are rounded up. That fraction, 9 cents, is pure profit for the U.S. retailers at the expense of the consumer.
0: Well, I think the profit is more than that in some cases, but I get the spirit of what you're saying. Thank you for your call. Let me see if I can get, did we lose Dion in Wilson, North Carolina? Dion, you're on Sunday Morning with Al Sharpton.
3: Good morning, Reverend Al.
0: Good morning.
3: I had two pointers I want to say. I hope that you could talk to Ben Crump, because the friends may got off, but they never questioned no one on the beach. That was my issue, my concern. And then also, I heard a gentleman say something about the children. Yes, I hope that the children can get justice. I pray that more babies can get justice as well, because our high rate in black community as far as abortion. And also, I like to say Trump has given a lot of money to HBCUs. How do you feel about that?
0: I feel that it is hogwash, because to give money to HBCUs and then end the DEI is that you, one, paying for the right to discriminate, because now he's saying to people, you can't give a private sector to black colleges because they're black. They're trying to say that black colleges should not be a concentration. So he was playing a game of cosmetics so he could change the policy. And where are you going to go get a job if they are no longer required not to discriminate against you? So you say you do get through by luck and have a degree, and you apply for a job and they say, no, they're quietly not bringing blacks into that firm or into that company. Well, you can't even challenge it because there's no diversity statistics to say they're buying blacks. So I think that it's Donald Trump out of New York like I am. It's a card game. I'm going to act like I gave you something so I can take it all from you. I think it is hogwash. But thank you for your call. Let me go to JR in Houston, Texas, Magic 102.1. JR.
4: Good morning, Reverend Al, and good morning, world, and thank you for taking my call. I just want to make a couple of points. In the beginning, God created heaven and earth, and God ordained man to be the superior being. I'm not talking about the superior people over the earth. And so those of us that say, I'm going to let God take care of this. God is our higher power. He's my higher power. However, he gave us the right to defend earth and try to make it right for everybody. So we must keep the dream alive. We must keep hope alive. We must vote. Your vote does count. If your vote didn't count, why are they purging people off the list?
0: That's right.
4: Why is Texas DPS failed to send thousands of registered applications to the elected official office? Why is this happening if your vote does not count? And then some of us get angry because the person that we voted, but the person we wanted to win didn't win. That's okay. That's the way life goes. But you don't sit out or take your ball or get out of the playpen or whatever. Because of that, you stay there and you continue to fight. You continue to push back. That's the only way we're going to get equality. The only way it's going to be going on forever. Because we have people that don't want, for whatever the color of our skin or the way we talk or whatever, they don't want us to be in the same situation as right. them. Now, also Trump, Orange Bird, that's my name for him, he brought in 17,000 white Africans to America.
0: Yeah.
4: 17,000.
0: And some from South Africa, that we're paying for. saying that there was genocide against them, and there was not any evidence produced to this day that there was genocide. He brought them in while he was shipping others out.
4: Right. And so, no, so other people of color can't come into America, and then, like, who helped build America. And so hopefully the same thing will happen when the people came back to their land in Africa and took their land back or whatever.
0: Right.
4: So I also want to wish you an early happy birthday in case I don't get a chance.
0: Oh, well, thank you. I appreciate
4: to tell
0: that.
4: You that.
0: I appreciate that. Let me go, and I got to get more callers. I only got 3 minutes. Thank you, JR. Let me go to New Jersey, WBLS 107.5, to Brother Abdul. Brother Abdul.
5: Assalamu alaikum.
0: Walaikum salam.
5: You know, listen, I wish you a happy birthday, born day, upcoming. My wife is the day after yours. But listen, I want to thank the city of East Orange because we ain't giving up. We're not giving up. Okay, we must continue to push forward. And we visited three schools and high schools in East Orange, registered over 200 and some.
0: Oh, wow.
5: 220 some odd young people.
0: That's good.
5: This week, after the schools allowed us to do a voter education talk, and then we went out, you know, and would register. We had everything set up. We'd like to thank that East Orange School District, and we'd like to. And I want to tell, you know, the listening audience, you want to know where the young people are? Our future are the young people.
0: That's right.
5: You have to go to where they are. Don't be talking about you can't back up. If you're backing up, then go on, sit down in the chair somewhere and be quiet or get on your phone. Okay?
0: I love it.
5: It's a way to get done.
0: All right.
5: Sorry, Reverend Al.
0: Thank you. I know that needed to be said, and I thank you for your call. Let me try to get in Brother Chris in Houston, Texas, line 6, Magic 102.1.
6: I notice here in Houston, Texas, and probably in other cities, the Latino community, they're doing the same thing as the white community. They're hiring their own. Church's Chicken, Popeye's, Burger King's, and a lot of these other restaurants used to be predominantly black. All you see is Hispanic people because they are pooling together and hiring their own. Some Hispanic wants to be the new white man. So we all got to get out and vote. And don't let Nolan Wells' case be a cold case. Somebody needs to step up to the plate and swing the bat and hit a home run. God bless America.
0: All right, we're going to stay on it. Thank you for your call. And let me go to Chris. Let me stay in Houston, Texas, Chris, Magic 102 point. Chris dropped. All right, then let me go quickly because I'm out of time. Let me go quickly to Wilson, North Carolina, Foxy 107, 104 to Tim. Tim?
7: Reverend Albert, be quick. I want to put out there for Democrats, don't get too cocky. Remember what happened with Kamala Harris? I think we're spending too much time on trying to register Democrats. We need to go at Republicans. Things to say, reverse Citizens United, gerrymandering, overseas money, and big money in the politics. Let them know that you're going to reverse that. These are things that the Republicans will bring Republicans to our side because it's hard to get Republicans to vote for a Democrat, even though they don't like Trump. And do you agree with that, Reverend?
0: I do. I thank you for your call. I do agree. I think that you need to do both. You need to go after Democrats, mobilize your base, but you need to appeal to independents, not only Republicans, but independents are wide open. I'm meeting a lot of people as I travel. I was in Texas yesterday. I was there 2 weeks ago. I've been all over the country. I'm on my way to Ohio on Tuesday. And people are stopping me at airports saying, you know, I don't agree with you all the way. I'm a Republican, but I'm either not going to vote or I got to vote Democrat. If they don't vote, it means the more we double up our vote. So this is about our life. This is about what we fought for. This is about voting rights. This is about diversity. All that's on the ballot this year, not 28, this year. Because if the Congress change, we can stop Trump's full forward movement to undermine and upturn all that we gained. All right, I hear the music. I'm going to have to go. I'm sorry I couldn't get to everybody. Even didn't get to Wayne today. I know Wayne. Wayne wasn't. I was in Houston, and I was in Arlington and Dallas. I ain't seen Wayne show up yet. I hope Wayne ain't an AI imagination of mine. Let me thank all of you that called in and listened in. Let me remind you that the well-informed, conscientious, proactive person you're looking for, don't search for them on the radio. Don't surf for them with your remote, with the TV. Look in the mirror. Make that person more well-informed. Make that person more conscientious. Make that person more proactive. If you make that person, better people lead to better families. Better families lead to better neighborhoods. Better neighborhoods lead to better communities. Better communities lead to a better nation. And I promise you, a better nation leads to a better world. Now, I confess every Sunday morning that I need you. I really do. I need you to be at your best because it challenges me to be at my best. And I know I need to be at my best because, as James Brown sang, I live in America. And there's a whole lot wrong around here. And I need to be at my very best to be part of helping to make it right. Sunday morning with Al Sharpton. I'll be back next Sunday morning, same time, same station. On my way to Brownsville Community Baptist Church right now, if y'all looking for a place to worship, near the House of Justice next Saturday morning. Take care. God bless you and yours.
8: 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Fall is here in Atlanta. The temperatures are dropping. The leaves are dropping. And on Classics 1029, the tickets are dropping. It's the Classics Fall Ticket Drop. All week long, we're dropping tickets to some of the biggest shows in Atlanta. Smokey Robinson at the Fox Theater. I would do The Southern Soul Fall Fest with Sir Charles Jones. Calvin Richardson, Westlove, and Nelly Tiger Travis at Vistar Amphitheater. An Evening of Soul with Jeffrey Osborne, Regina Bell, and Rose Royce at Mabel House Barnes Amphitheater. And how about DL and DL?
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Oh yes, that definitely feels like a soulful Sunday. You know, Sunday morning is one of the few times when moving slowly actually feels like an accomplishment. And if you plan on respecting that tradition today, that's fine. But I got a good idea for you. You can definitely get outside. It's Vasir with you, having a great time up in this here studio, man. Looking out at the city, it's a sunny day. It looks like it's gonna be a sunny day. So do what I did yesterday. Today, kicking off at 11, going till 7, is the Sweet Auburn Music Fest. Head out there today. Have a good time. Enjoy some of that international food, live music, entertainment. You can take your chair out there, find yourself the perfect seat, whether in front of the stage or on the side under the nice and shady trees. It's a good time to get outside. Friends, family, church members, take a foe. You might make them a friend. The Sweet Auburn Music Fest is going down today over on Irwin Street. You'll have a good time, I promise you. Okay, well, maybe I can't promise you. That's all up to you. But the opportunity is there. So go ahead, head outside today. Later on this hour, I'll give you some more things that are going on in the city. So stay tuned. We're Classics 102.9.

0: 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It's Money Monday. We're going to have the one and only Janai Thornton going to be talking about your finances.
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Now I know it said classic R&B, and usually it is. That there is EJ Jones, a Southern soul artist, giving it his all, man. Young man is so talented. I absolutely enjoy him so much. He's definitely one you want to follow in the Southern soul space. EJ Jones, too young.

different places. The Collard Greens Cultural Festival is going on Hillside International Truth Center. That's over on Cascade Road. Black Southern culture and food. Need I say more? Atlanta Streets Alive. If this is your thing, this might be where you want to be. Going on downtown, midtown. This is free for everyone, as well as the Collard Greens Festival. Peachtree Street, no cars. Afternoon walk, biking, skating, it's just a stroll. Here's something that's a little different for a little culture, okay? Estamos aquí fiesta in the historic 4th Ward Skate Park over on Willoughby Way. A Hispanic Latino cultural celebration, live music, folklore, dance, food, artists, vendors, all that good stuff. Go ahead and enjoy. And also the Boots and Bacchanal Caribbean Rodeo. Now, you got to be 21 and older for this one. It is ticketed. Caribbean meets Southern Rodeo, soca, reggae, sounds like a good time, DJs dancing. Now that's happening over on Pine Mountain Street in Lithonia.

0: 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Yeah, there's plenty to do in this city. 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

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We're settling in nicely to Soulful Sundays. 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
1: Fall is here in Atlanta. The temperatures are dropping. The leaves are dropping. And on Classics 1029, the tickets are dropping. It's the Classics Fall Ticket Drop. All week long, we're dropping tickets to some of the biggest shows in Atlanta. Smokey Robinson at the Fox Theater. I would do anything. The Southern Soul Fall Fest with Sir Charles Jones. Calvin Richardson, Westlove, and Nelly Tiger Travis at Vistar Amphitheater. An Evening of Soul with Jeffrey Osborne, Regina Bell, and Rose Royce at Mabel House Barnes Amphitheater. And how about DL and DL?
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our own funny moves. I've got mine, woman, you got yours too. Just trust in me like I trust in you. As long as we've been together,

Oh yeah, I know you feel it. We're easing toward noon and I refuse the rushing. Sunday moves fast enough without our assistance. So go ahead, let the music ride, do its thing, right? Right. It's Vass here with you in studio. Listen, man, while you're driving, enjoying all this great music, because that's the way we do it. That's our specialty. I got some information for you. You might find pretty interesting in the way of, give me a minute, I'm going to put you on to today's stories. Atlanta's Outkast is suing Oakland rapper producer Overkast. Yeah, you heard me. Overkast, spelled O-V-R-K-A-S-T. Andre 3000 and Big Boy's trademark company says the name is too close to theirs and has caused confusion. Now, the two sides tried to work it out, but now it's headed to federal court. Meanwhile, Patti LaBelle, Common, and Public Enemy got their flowers at the Black Music Action Coalition Gala, not simply for making music, but for using their platforms to make an impact. Now, Miss Patti put it beautifully, music is medicine. I agree. So today, one story is about protecting the power of a name, and the other is about what you do with that power once you have it. And you can read all about both stories on our website. I put them there for you. MyClassics8CL.com.

0: 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It's Money Monday. We're going to have the one and only Janai Thornton going to be talking about your finances.
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0: 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Monday on the Rick the Smarter Morning Show is Money Monday. 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

0: Sunday afternoon has officially arrived, which means somebody somewhere just said, I'm only going to close my eyes for 20 minutes. Well, we wish you well. You're about to sleep the rest of the day away. It's Vazir coming to you live from the Atlanta VFW studios. Excited about today. A beautiful day to get outside, man. These weekends are looking just right. And I know somebody who's helping you plan next weekend. I'm gonna tell you right now, you need to listen. Because Niecy Shaw has got your opportunity to do something on Saturday and Sunday night, October 3rd and October 4th. She's got two opportunities coming up for you in the midday this week. So make sure you're tapped in from 10 until 3 for Niecy in the midday. Now listen, she's got your last chance to pick up tickets to see Smokey Robinson at the fabulous Fox Theater Saturday, October 3rd. That's next Saturday. And then she's also got your last chance to pick up tickets for the Southern Soul Fall Fest happening over at ViStar Amphitheater on Sunday, October 4th. That's right. Niecy's helping you plan your weekend, possibly for free. 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

0: 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We're going to have the one and only Jhenaiah Thornton going to be talking about your finances.
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Oh, it's real. And the rumors are true. Donna Shealy is back for Classics at Night later on tonight. It's on and popping starting at 7 o'clock. Yes, Donna is back. It was a pleasure sitting in.

0: this Sunday vibe. Now, tomorrow, Classics at Night begins, a new opportunity for you to win. We got tickets coming from the left and the right. Tomorrow night, Donna's got tickets. If Jeffrey Osborne, Regina Bell, and Rolls Royce all on one stage sounds like your kind of evening, she has your last chance to get there on us. And the evening of Classic Soul is Saturday, October 3rd, Mabel House Barnes Amphitheater. And Donna's going to be hooking you up starting at 7 o'clock tomorrow night, Monday night. And she's going to tell you everything you need to do to get those tickets. So once again, Jeffrey Osborne, Regina Bell, Rolls Royce, all on one stage. Donna's holding you down tonight, of course, at 7 o'clock on Sunday. But on Monday night is your first opportunity to pick up these last chance tickets. So make sure you are listening, all right? It's Vassir. I got everything you need for your soundtrack this afternoon. I hope you got outside or you're getting outside. It's beautiful. Take me with you. Classics 102.9 is where you find me.
1: Fall is here in Atlanta. The temperatures are dropping. The leaves are dropping. And on Classics 102.9, the tickets are dropping. It's the Classics Fall Ticket Drop. All week long, we're dropping tickets to some of the biggest shows in Atlanta. Smokey Robinson at the Fox Theater. I would do anything. The Southern Soul Fall Fest with Sir Charles Jones. Calvin Richardson, Westlove, and Nelly Tiger Travis at Vistar Amphitheater. An evening of soul with Jeffrey Osborne, Regina Bell, and Rolls Royce at Mabel House Barnes Amphitheater. And how about DL and DL?
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got a real life sweet sensation for you. Enjoying all this classic R&B and this bag of peanut M&Ms. It feels good around here. Tastes good too. Real sweet. It's Matt here with you in studio. Listen, Classics 1029. Oh man, you know, we talk about the weekends a lot, you and I and everybody else, because that's what we do together. But you know what? Well, while the weekend gets a lot of attention, there's some good stuff coming on your weekdays too. I've got Monday to look forward to as well, and so do you. Monday afternoon, D.L. Hughley, the ride home is always impeccable. All the laughs and conversation this Monday. 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Anything Goes. 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Hughley and Don Lemon are sitting down at the Atlanta Symphony Hall Friday, October 9th, and your chance to win tickets rests within the D.L. Hughley Show. 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Anything Goes. 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

0: Y'all, Monday on the Rick the Smarter Morning Show. It's Money Monday. We're going to have the one and only Janai Thornton going to be talking about your finances.
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1: 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I got something I want to get out of my chest,

0: You know, Sunday in general doesn't need much to be good. A little peace, something delicious, music you love, and people who don't disturb the first three. Yeah, that's the kind of Sunday you're looking forward to, aren't you? One you can really, really get into and just relax. Well, welcome to your Soulful Sundays. Yeah, we've been kicking it since 10 o'clock this morning. A great vibe, indoor and outdoors. Listen, did you go out? Are you headed out? Have you been? Sweet Auburn Music Fest is still going strong and live until 7 o'clock tonight. It was a great time yesterday. Yesterday was a full day for me. I did the Sweet Auburn Music Fest, and then I went to go see Layla Hathaway and Robert Glasper, a phenomenal show. Well, go ahead. You can start your day the same way. Go on out. Sweet Auburn Music Fest. There's a lot going on. The weather's fantastic. The food was great. International food, vendors, just a good time. You, your friends, your family, your neighbors, if you're leaving church and you feel so comfortable, go ahead and head on out there. Have a good time over there on Irwin Street. Ah, such a nice day. Get outside. And before you go, before you leave home, you can always turn up your radio, the Classics 1029, or you can download the Classics 1029 app and take us everywhere you go.
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0: Okay, this is about the time where Sunday starts whispering, you probably ought to get ready for tomorrow. Are you ready? Did you hear it? Because I heard it. It's Bassir. I know you heard it too. And we're going to do that because this is where the city wakes up in the morning on your weekdays. 6 to 10 a.m. It's the Ricky Smiley Morning Show, the funniest morning show in the city. 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
1: Fall is here in Atlanta. The temperatures are dropping. The leaves are dropping. And on Classics 102.9, the tickets are dropping. It's the Classics Fall Ticket Drop. All week long, we're dropping tickets to some of the biggest shows in Atlanta. Smokey Robinson at the Fox Theater. I would do anything. The Southern Soul Fall Fest with Sir Charles Jones. Calvin Richardson, Westlove, and Nelly Tiger Travis at Vistar Amphitheater. An Evening of Soul with Jeffrey Osborne, Regina Bell, and Rose Royce at Mabel House Barnes Amphitheater. And how about DL and DL?
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Another soulful Sunday. Man, it's been phenomenal. It's Vassier. Thank you so much for letting me hang out with you. We'll do it all again next Saturday from 3 until 7. I'll be back. But before that happens, listen, tonight at 7 o'clock, the one, the only, Donna Shealy is back from vacation. So classics at night and your Sunday vibe is going to be just right. But hold tight, because the captain of the Sunday cruise is up next and he's ready to take over the helm. Until next week, you guys take care of yourselves. Be mindful of others. Take care of others. And that's TTFN. Ta-ta for now. We're Classics 102.9.

0: Out Monday on the Rick the Smarter Morning Show. It's Money Monday. We're going to have the one and only Janai Thornton going to be talking about your finances.
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0: 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Yo JC Baby, checking in. Oh yeah, it's time to get it, yo. All the way, I've got some Shabba Ranks, Roger, and more. But let's go back to the 70s, because I am not the only one, as a teenager, even younger than that, that thought this song was about a lady. It was not about a lady. By the Spliff Man. 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Let's go.
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0: Yeah. You know, Marvin Gaye and Gladys, they kind of took the song and traditionally did it, but, you know, Roger Troutman was a genius, so you know he had to go a different route. You know, he rocked that thing. He replaced a soulful, tight Motown arrangement with a heavy, syncopated bass line, layered horns, and a deep pocket drum groove. The result was a slow burn, hypnotic piece that didn't start for a while, building tension before the beat fully dropped. You feel me? Jeffrey Charles here, a.k.a. Yo JC Baby, Sunday Cruise. I want to start by shouting out to Mona and Mike and Fairburn. Mr. Willie Seymour, who turned 90 years young, and I told him I was going to do a shout out for him. I was at his birthday party, my wife and I, last night. He and his lovely wife requested my presence because they listen to Classics 102.9 every day and the Sunday Cruise with me, so I showed up. His daughter, Wandra, and nephew, Larry Seymour, who I met last night as well. On the way, I got music from, in my opinion, the artist who had the best Super Bowl performance of all time. I ain't gonna tell you who is on my mind. This is just my opinion, okay? But anyway, it is the Sunday Cruise. I'm Jeffrey Charles.
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0: In my opinion, the best Super Bowl performance came from Prince Roger Nelson. In 2007, Super Bowl halftime performance in Miami's rain is remembered for his fearless, cool response to the storm. According to the NFL's own documentary, Multiple Accounts, Don Mischer, the producer of the Super Bowl halftime, told Prince before he went out, "Hey man, it's raining outside, so you prepare for that." Prince's response was, "Can you make it rain harder?" So we know the rest, right? You got Jeffrey Charles here. It is a Sunday cruise. I'm talking about a gorgeous day in Atlanta today, man. It is beautiful outside. The ride into the station was a smooth one. And, of course, the ride is always good in the midday, if you're at the office or whatever, with Niecy Shaw. She's got the hottest midday show in the city, no doubt. And not only does she play the great music for you, Niecy, this coming week, oh, my gosh, she's got tickets for you. Does she have tickets for you? Niecy Shaw from 10 to 3. She's got Smokey Robinson live. Of course, he's coming to the Fox Theater on October 3rd. It's going to be your last chance to win tickets as well to the Southern Soul Fall Fest going down next weekend. Sir Charles Jones, Calvin Richardson, West Love, Jay Wan, Nelly Tiger Travis. So make sure to spend your weekday and your workday with Niecy Shaw all this week from 10 a.m. to 3 p.m. as we're closing out the summer of ticket giveaways on Classics 102.9.
1: 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The temperatures are dropping. The leaves are dropping. And on Classics 102.9, the tickets are dropping. It's the Classics Fall Ticket Drop. All week long, we're dropping tickets to some of the biggest shows in Atlanta. Smokey Robinson.

0: Calvin Richardson, Westlove, and Nelly Tiger Travis at Vistar Amphitheater. An Evening of Soul with Jeffrey Osborne, Regina Bell, and Rose Royce at Babel House Barnes Amphitheater. And how about DL and DL?
1: Hey, it's DL Hughley.
0: DL Hughley and Don Lemon together live at the Atlanta Symphony. The tickets are dropping and you could catch them.
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Crayola. I mean, you ain't gotta mess with no nag. Who that on that nag? You don't need to ride no nag, baby. We got real horses out here in the South. If you ready to ride and you the trail rider of the rodeo, throw your hands up high, hold your drinks up, and let

DJ Jammin' Jay, in and out of that thing with Jeter Jones. Jeter Jones gives a great show, I tell you, when he performs. And Jammin' Jay does a great show as well. These mixes that this man has in his possession on YouTube is incredible. You got to check him out on all social media, DJ Jammin' Jay. 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And today's Southern Soul, Jeffrey Charles, a.k.a. Yo JC Baby. Just this Grady Baby up in here, bumping out these joints for you on this Sunday afternoon. It is the Sunday Cruise, broadcasting live from these Atlanta BMW studios. And of course, shouts out to my West End bike riders, all on the west side. Talking about Bankhead, Austell, Mableton, Douglasville, Palmetto. And if you're in the south side area, Riverdale, Jonesboro, Fayetteville, Fairburn, College Park, East Point, Hayville, Palmetto, Stockbridge, Noonan, and McDonough. All right? But listen, the countdown is on. 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Yeah, a lot of concerts, great food, big time experiences. 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Why weren't you there? And you're just going to say, oh, man. 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Stand by on the other side, man. Great music on the way. We got some Mariah Carey, Marvin Gaye, and also Patrice Rushen coming up on the Sunday Cruise.

0: y'all. 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It's Money Monday. We're going to have the one and only Shania Thorne going to be talking about your finances.
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0: y'all. 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It's Money Monday. We're going to have the one and only Janai Thornton going to be talking about your finances.
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0: 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You may remember when Babyface offered a song to Anita Baker, another sad love song, which eventually came out on Toni Braxton, big hit, and she turned it down. Well, anyway, in 2023, she kicked him off of her tour. And a lot of folks, she called them the Kenny Crazies. A lot of folks thought that it was because she didn't like him, didn't get along with him or whatever, but it was actually because there were technical issues with the venue's video screen. So she shut him down on one show, and then Kenny Babyface Edmonds fans got angry and started threatening Auntie Anita Baker. You know what I'm saying? That was not good, but that's how that thing happened. She said she had been only kind and supportive of him as a guest, but felt the online abuse was becoming a personal safety concern for her. So she took him off the tour. That's how it happened in 2023. I'm Jeffrey Charles, having a good time up in here. And feeling good today, too. We got, of course, the 5 o'clock hour. We do that Southern Soul Artist Pick of the Week. It's on the way from Classics 102.9, Sunday Cruise.
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Ronnie, Charlie, and Robert, of course. Of course, we lost Robert and Ronnie some years ago. Charlie's still doing his thing. Kudos to Charlie Wilson for continuing to perform, even though he had four strokes, I believe it was. Man, we pray for him. All the way, we got music from Patrice Rushing. Going to drop down some Lauryn Hill. And I got Cameo, too, by request. If you want to talk to me, give me a call at 404-741-1029. I'll play yours.

0: Yo, Classics fam, time to vibe out with a Southern Soul Pick of the Week. 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Jeffrey Charles got the heat lined up right here, only on Classics 102.9.
1: And the young man who took over during pandemic time, King George is his name, out of Hopkins, North Carolina. To me, he's the king of Southern Soul right now. Sir Charles right up there with him, though. It's called A Good Day, y'all. Southern Soul Pick of the Week on Classics.

0: I tell you, this man right here made me want to raise my A game when I'm writing my joints, because he don't come with no trash. This thing right here is banging. Talking about a good day. King George, the Southern Soul Pick of the Week. Stage name of a contemporary Southern Soul, R&B, and blues singer, songwriter, bass out of Hopkins, South Carolina. I had said North Carolina, was actually South Carolina. He originally released rap music. Now, how many rappers turned to Southern Soul? He released rap music under the moniker Young Holiday before transitioning to Southern Soul. R&B's King George in 2020, breakout success. And I'm telling you, his timing was right on point because everybody was in the house listening to music. And here he is, still dropping them like they're hot because they are. Jeffrey Charles here, a.k.a. Yo JC, baby. Having a good time. It is a Sunday cruise. And speaking of Southern Soul and all that good stuff, I need you to meet me at Jazzy J's Old National Highway when I leave here at 7 o'clock. Right now, the Denim and Diamond Affair, Southern Soul Affair going down. Several DJs are going to be there. A live band. Lion Dancing Steppers, live performances from yours truly, Jeffrey Charles, but mainly Ice Buck because he's releasing new music. Nina Milan is going to be there and more, all right? So stop on through there. We want to see there that event. It's a day party, grown folks affair going down between 4 and 10 p.m. tonight, all right? Stand by. We got more on the music coming up. Lauryn Hill and more from Classics 102.9 Sunday Cruise.
1: Fall is here in Atlanta. The temperatures are dropping. The leaves are dropping. And on Classics 102.9, the tickets are dropping. It's the Classics Fall Ticket Drop. All week long, we're dropping tickets to some of the biggest shows in Atlanta. Smokey Robinson at the Fox Theater. I would do anything. The Southern Soul Fall Fest with Sir Charles Jones. Calvin Richardson, West Love, and Nelly Tiger Travis at Vistar Amphitheater. An evening of soul with Jeffrey Osborne, Regina Bell, and Rose Royce at Mabel House Barnes Amphitheater. And how about DL and DL?
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0: What's up, fam? It's your boy, Jeffrey Charles. Every Sunday from 3 to 7 p.m., I take closing out your weekend very seriously. Because, you see, I got to get you ready for the Monday morning grind. Welcome aboard the Sunday Cruise. This ain't your everyday ride. 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

0: 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It's Money Monday. 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

This has got to be the premier song from Cameo where dude is singing. I'm talking about Anthony Lockett. Back in the day, this song, back when we used to slow drag. We used to go to the parties. You know, you can't get close up on a woman like that and dance like that anymore. You don't know her. 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Shouts out to my Northside listeners, those riding the motorcycles. You know, motorcycle riding is rampant on Sundays around the A. Sandy Springs, Roswell, Marietta, Dunwoody. If you're on the east side, Candler Road, Decatur, checking us out at Latonia, Clarkson, and Stone Mountain. We love you, literally. And once again, don't let this experience that's about to go down be one that you say, man, I wish I'd have been on that cruise. The countdown is on the One Voyage 2026, hosted by Ricky Smiley. 6 days, one incredible ship, and only a few cabins are left, but there's some left. 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

0: 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Monday on the Rick DeSmart Morning Show. It's Money Monday. We're going to have the one and only Jhenea Thornton going to be talking about your finances.
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4: Before you vote, do your homework. Who's on the ballot? What do the candidates stand for? And where do they stand on the issues that matter to you? Don't just listen to the noise. Take a moment. 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

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Today's Southern Soul. You're looking for something to do tonight? Stop on through Jazzy J's, the Old National Highway. I'm going to be performing with some of my Southern Soul friends, including Nyla Milan, Ice Buck, and others. Several DJs, a live band, dancing steppers, a live performance. And it kicked off at 5 p.m. going until 10 p.m. tonight. Please stop on through Jazzy J's and have a good time with us. You know, Sheila Frazier is still alive. I can only see her and Ron O'Neill in that bathtub. He's passed away, but she's still living.

checking out online, Shalamar has been lighting it up in the UK, man. I'm telling you. A lot of shows over there, and they're headed our way. They're going to be performing somewhere in the Atlanta area very, very soon. Classics 102.9, Humble Classic R&B in today's Southern Soul. It is Sunday Cruise, Jeffrey Charles. And the countdown is on. 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

0: DanBosco.com for all the details. Stand by. We got music on the way. Going to drop down some Midstorm. That's my girl right there. Earth, Wind, and Fire. And also music from Jeffrey Charles featuring Ice Buck. We're going to be performing tonight, and I will tell you where in just a few.
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Hey, this is Steven Icebuck Powell, the Southern Soul Party Man, and Classics 102.9 is jamming my Southern Soul right now. Yeah, right now.

0: Jam. Yeah, it is the Southern Soul Jam. Shouts to Quick and Wifey Toya Young. Shouts to RK, my producer, and Yakko, producers of that song. You just heard that joint there from Jeffrey Charles and Ice Buck performing tonight. In fact, I'm headed over to Jazzy J's Event Center, 5134 Old National Highway. We'd love for you to come on through. A lot of performances. The band is already fired up. You got live band. You have Mika the Doll, Nina Milan. A lot of artists performing tonight. Lion Dancers, Steppers, hosted by Casual Cal. Stop on through. We'd love for you to be there. We're going to be there till at least 10 o'clock tonight, it seems. May you have enough happiness to keep you sweet, enough success to keep you eager, enough wealth to meet your needs, and above all, enough determination to make each day better than yesterday. Classics at Night with Donna. She's here and she is ready to go. She'll be up at 7 o'clock from Classics 1029. Enjoy the rest of your evening, y'all.
1: Fall is here in Atlanta. The temperatures are dropping. The leaves are dropping. And on Classics 1029, the tickets are dropping. It's the Classics Fall Ticket Drop. All week long, we're dropping tickets to some of the biggest shows in Atlanta. Smokey Robinson at the Fox Theater. I would do anything. The Southern Soul Fall Fest with Sir Charles Jones. Calvin Richardson, Westlove, and Nelly Tiger Travis at Vistar Amphitheater. An Evening of Soul with Jeffrey Osborne, Regina Bell, and Rose Royce at Mabel House Barnes Amphitheater. And how about DL and DL?
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Well, good evening. Guess who's back? Yes, it's me, Donna, and I'm officially back from vacation. And first, I have to say thank you to Vasir and Jeffrey for taking such good care of you while I was gone. And what a way to end my vacation. Last night, I was out with some of our classics winners, seeing Layla Hathaway and Robert Glasper. And we had a ball. Beautiful night, beautiful music, and I love getting to spend some time with our winners. So thank you to everybody who came out and showed me some love. And now I'm back home with you. And today happens to be the birthday of the man who gave us some of the most important, or one of the most important institutions in Black music and culture. And that's Don Cornelius. So tonight, we're getting back on the soul train. We're talking about the artists, the songs, the performances, the dancers, and that feeling you got when you heard Love, Peace, and Soul. So I took a vacation, but apparently I came right back to the soul right on time. So let's start with the song that says exactly what tonight is all about. Here's the OJs. I love music. I'm Donna,

BFS, mother, father, sister, brother, MFSD with TSOP, the Sounds of Philadelphia. Yeah, now if you grew up with Soul Train, you didn't even need anybody to tell you what song that was. Those first few notes meant the train was coming for real. We knew that. And that's what we're celebrating tonight on what would have been Don Cornelius's 90th birthday. What Don created really was extraordinary, wasn't it? Soul Train started as a local Chicago television show in 1970 on WCIU.

0: music and our culture on TV. And everybody wanted to know what they were wearing on Soul Train, what they were dancing to on Soul Train, and who was coming down that Soul Train line. Don Cornelius gave us a place to see us. So all night tonight, we're celebrating his heavenly birthday and some of the artists who boarded the hippest trip in America. And of course, we send you that love, peace, and soul. I'm Donna. It's Sunday Vibes on Classics at Night.
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Brothers Johnson on Classics at Night. We're celebrating the heavenly birthday of Don Cornelius tonight and the incredible legacy of Soul Train. And here's something I love. You know, Soul Train didn't just give singers a platform. Some of those dancers became stars themselves. And one of the biggest examples is Jody Watley. Yeah, before the Grammy, before Looking for a New Love, before the solo career, Jody was a Soul Train dancer. And then there was Jeffrey Daniel, another standout Soul Train dancer who would become part of Shalamar with Jody. Now, Jeffrey became known for his incredible dance technique, especially that smooth backslide style. You know, it was the moonwalk before Michael did it. That helped make him such an influential dancer. So Soul Train wasn't just showing us culture, it was creating careers. And this next group came directly out of that Soul Train world. Jody Watley, Jeffrey Daniel, and of course, they were joined by Howard Hewitt, and they created Shalamar. Here's A Night to Remember. I'm done.

Rufus featuring Chaka Khan. Do you love what you feel? And tonight I'm loving what I'm hearing because we're taking this Sunday vibe back to the days of Soul Train. We're celebrating what would have been Don Cornelius's 90th birthday today. And you know what made that show so special? An appearance on Soul Train meant something, okay? It gave Black artists a national television platform at a time when those opportunities were much more limited. Over the years, everybody from Aretha and James Brown to the Jackson 5, Marvin Gaye, and so many others came through. And groups like the Spinners were perfect for Soul Train. Those matching outfits and those smooth steps and the choreography and those harmonies. That's another thing I miss. Groups that could sing and move at the same time, okay? And I know I'm not the only one who remembers sitting in front of the television watching those groups and thinking, everybody looks so cool. That's the impact Don Cornelius made. He didn't just give us a music show. He gave us Black music and Black style. He gave it a place to be seen and celebrated and respected. And the Smithsonian now recognizes Soul Train as an important part of American cultural history. So let's keep the train moving. Here's the Spinners. And could it be I'm falling in love? We're celebrating Don Cornelius and the legacy of Soul Train all night long. I'm Donna. So glad to be back with you. It's Classics at Night.

0: y'all. Monday on the Rick Smiley Morning Show. It's Money Monday. We're going to have the one and only Jhenaiah Thornton going to be talking about your finances.
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